0: Seja isso.
1: Tudo que você gosta. 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
2: If you can't love yourself, how in the hell you gonna love somebody else? Can I get an amen in here?
3: You gotta ask me. 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